have a last drink together. Please don't forget, I won't talk to your daddy. Cause you know I'm already there. Walk around the world.

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1: Please. My nigga Susho, Guapo in the building. 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Used to look forward to the weekend, now every day's like Saturday. Surrounded by stars, come chill with the

0: Yo, fam.
1: Yo, Chip.
0: Talk to me, man.
1: Where are you, though? Who are you with?
0: I'm on my J's, bro.
1: Fam, man. This team has got me, brother. I'm not gonna lie, fam. I'm not gonna front, fam. Mad pressures from every angle, fam.
0: Yeah?
1: It's coming like I'm too ambitious to be with a man them on the road, but I'm like, I can't be up there with them people either. You get what I'm saying? Like, I'm too black to be up there. You see what I'm saying, fam? I feel like I'm in limbo.
0: I've been waiting to speak to you, fam. You're getting way too mad, fam. Like, what the fuck did you mean? Like, you don't know why I mentioned your name, fam? Like, North London, fam. You got the call from God to do something deeper, bro. Like, you got the call to go and make everyone look at everything else that is happening over here, fam. You get me? That's a deeper calling, bro. Like, them callings there, it's not everyone's phone that gets that ring there. You see what I'm saying, fam? Like, superpowers, fam. Supercharged, bro.
1: Yeah, that, fam.
0: Like, just being you alone, fam. Niggas getting to watch you're doing what you're supposed to do, bro. Cause we ain't seen nothing like this happen before. Who's seen the country flip on his head like this, fam? These youths don't know what's going on, fam. They ain't got a fucking clue, fam. Independent to the teeth, fam.
1: Love, brother, man.
0: Fam, power up, fam. I don't even like hearing you sound like this, blood.
1: I need it.
0: The mission's deeper right now, fam.
1: Love, brother.
0: Mad.
1: Alright, fam, I'm on the shirt, you man. What are you saying, though? Everything good?
0: Blah, I love you, bro, man. Just do what you gotta do, man's doing love what I gotta do, fam. You already know, bro. Powers.

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0: 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So what do we do now?
1: Don't underestimate them.
0: Take my advice. Don't even try.
2: I have no idea what you're talking about.
3: What we're really talking about here is the two aspects of the consciousness of words.
4: What we sell are hidden truths. Our territory is the mind. Our merchandise is fear.
5: The combination mean anything to you?
6: Yes, it means something to me.
7: You know any true lack of danger?
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Thank you, Lord.